301. I'd say firm on formal probation for assault with great bodily injury condition, searchable, needed written permission to leave California, and that's about it. The probation officer's name and phone number in the call.

0: 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Who's far on a motorcycle?
1: Not that water. And 23 Rescue 23, elevator rescue, priority 3, 55 out of 50, up to the valley, 17.

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0: 390.
1: The VIN returns 29 clear on a 2023 Husky Barra. Last of Gru, first of Jordan. Address on Wild Rose.
2: You have enough to run that 27 on crew. 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
1: He's clear, valet class C, Charles, no other endorsements, and he is CCW permitted.
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1: Abram.
0: Step. And then out, Ignition 32, 1295, Simpsonville Drive, Unit B Boy, Crescent Tillman, Lane, and Cabernet Drive, correction, Cabernet Court. 66-year-old male is confused and taking liver meds. You're en route, 1747.

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317. 390. 390, I'll be on Buckeye at the new Judicial Center on Nevada. Tom, Ida, Nora, Charles, Paul. It's a big red truck.

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1: 23 Valley Jail, and just for information, this is related to case 26-1267.
0: 10-4.

0: Engine 14, Rescue 14, Battalion 10 and Air 12, backcountry rescue, bicycle accident off a Genoa break.
1: Douglas Air 12 copies, we'll be accepting. Just be advised, we're on about a 7-8 minute delay. Swap pilots when we land at base on the way.
0: Sure, that Air 12 is, some people have a 7-8 minute delay at 1850.

Thank you.

I copy, inquire with search and rescue, Beacon 53. And break copy, Battalion 10, Station 14, Unit 0, and route is the Eagle Ridge Trail for a two bicycle accident with injuries, 1854.

0: advise them that a few bike accidents occurred on the rescue.
1: The second rescue, they did advise there was only one person with injuries. Just

0: Challenger. Surgeon approved, search and rescue, we set the rate.
1: Copy that.

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1: Yeah, I affirm. Thank you.
0: Same to you, Battalion 10, send you the same link.
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0: to that airflow. Southwest airflow. 312, you heard a copy. I believe I got you are en route with a 3-minute ETA.
1: Lifting in 3, overhead.
0: Overhead.
1: Nine. Nine.
0: 09 minutes. Lifting in 3, overhead at 9 at 1901.
2: Douglas, I need that copy. I'll be the ground contact on the Nevada Court Farm.
0: Battalion 10, ground contact, Nevada Court, 9-10.
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3: Copy. Once you guys start working your way up the trail, then we'll send Engine 7 up behind you at the Stokes and the Big Wheel.
2: Roger, copy.
0: .303, that plate is clear, expired on the 8th. 2017 Subaru to left of Flynn, first of Darby, and up Pollock Pines.
4: Dino Silver, Onyx is saying 1.7 miles up the Sierra Canyon Trail from where it starts to where those coordinates are.
3: But that ain't done copies. And it's right by the water tank where the trail starts, right?
2: Hey, Ferb.
4: You'll drive.

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0: Fifty, they cut oil.

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1: Anderson.
2: Hey, I'm just confirming those GPS coordinates in the call notes came from someone on scene with the patient.
1: That's affirmative, Anderson.
2: Copy, thank you.
3: Cap, you want us up there? Or stage right here with the rescue?
4: Why don't you guys come up here and bring your EMS out?
3: Is there room to park up there?
4: Hey, firm.
3: See the trailhead drop pin I sent you? Yeah, affirm.

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1: I'll be clear here en route to the top of Kingsbury to meet 301. Beginning mileage 811 with a juvenile male.
0: 1907 hours.

0: 2013,
1: and it's 7, Battalion 10 on Silver.
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1: Are you showing the other trailheads quicker?
0: Sensor, Sam Paul Edward, Nora Charles Edward Robert, Denver 02-01-99, California OLN Frank 79-50-644.
3: Temple.

0: 303. 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
1: Clear 12. Clear 12. Brother 12, are you still landline with RP?
2: Clear 12, negative.
1: Copy. We were orbiting some people sitting off the trail. May have been them, but could confirm. Didn't know if you still had contact.
2: We can recontact them and advise.
1: Copy. Find out if we were orbiting them.
2: Copy.

0: Eagle Ridge, I see engine rescue 14 starting up from Eagle Ridge. And instead of making access from Cemetery Lane at 1912, right here, 12 Douglas.
1: Bear 12.
0: Probably said he saw you above them and then it appeared you went off to the south.
1: Perfect, okay, that's bad, man. I'll call battalion on that court.
2: Battalion 10, we're at the trailhead. It's off Snowshoe Lane.
3: Copy that. Couldn't remember the name.

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1: Engine 7, Battalion 10. Battalion 10 on Silver. And just 7 Battalion 10 on Valley Fire. Hey, talking to Air 12 on Navcord. They said it's going to be closer to the Eagle Ridge. It's 700 feet above us. Probably half a mile or so. Copy, do you think you should bounce around to the Eagle Ridge access? If you guys aren't too far up that trail,
2: we're going to have to land by the engine and station.

0: headed some from Ewers, I see. If you guys aren't too far up that trail, maybe just come up behind the Ewer Ridge and grab it.
1: Battalion
0: 10, Engine 7. Engine 7, Battalion 10.
1: Bellhead said he's very, very familiar with the trail, and based on these coordinates, this is significantly faster.
0: Copy. Keep going that way then.
1: Copy.

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1: Adam,

0: Was there 12? Sir 12, we're going to return to stage of base. There's nowhere for us to land near the scene. We'll be monitoring the radio.
1: Captain, Sir 12, no place to land. You'll be returning, monitoring 9 to engine.

There's a similar VIN on a 2020 Chrysler that is 1099, but there's a couple of digits and letters that are different.

0: 381, and then it's obstructed the rest of that. It's a partial temp tag on a motorcycle, the Black Ninja.
1: Got start on that trailhead over from Eagle Ridge. We threw some flagging. For you guys to see and cut some of the switchbacks out.
2: I'm sorry, one more time.
1: Once you guys get over to the Eagle Ridge trailhead, we threw some flagging for you guys to cut off some of the switchbacks.
2: Okay, thank you.

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390. Cameron's 29 clear, valid class C, Charles, negative other endorsements. The VIN is clear, current on a 26 Kawasaki to your subject.

0: 390. What's the 28 that it comes back to?
1: The 28 is Nevada 922883.
2: And it's 7IC.
3: Go ahead.
2: Yeah, there'll be a Star Mountain biker making their way up behind you. They're down here on the road getting loaded up. And then I got some more SAR members coming from the valley just to assist the manpower once they get up here, if we need it, to get them down the trail.

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1: Ascendant 12, rescue 12, about 3572 over La Porte, let's cross the valley just for abdominal pain, priority 2, 73-year-old male, at stomach pain, 1019.

0: 302-23, Lake Detention, ending mileage 837.
1: 1936.
2: Got a patient contact. 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
0: Attention 14, patient contact 1937.
4: Green out of sight.
1: Check

0: Field reject. And report is reported.
1: Advising that we'll need a helicopter and they'll get ETA being out at 1940.

0: Phillips County.
1: Air 12, direct.
0: Air 12.
2: Air 12, do you copy? You will be needed for this call. 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They're working on bringing them out.
3: Copy that.
4: Air 12, you are in there.
0: Go ahead. Copy that. Let us know.
5: Engine 7, engine 14 on silver.
0: Go ahead.
5: Hey, we got a search and rescue gun on a spike coming down to you guys to show you a more direct route.
0: Copy that.

And 7IZ on Silver. Three more SAR guys will be headed up behind you on foot south with this manpower, just so you know.

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1: Copy.
0: You're going to be carrying fire gear down along with helping with the litter.

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So we're on an upper road, Old Forest Service Road.

0: engine 7 from IC. For search and rescue, it looks like the mountain biker's headed back up the trail.
1: Okay.
2: Name Kevin Marquez.
1: Yeah.
2: Have another search and rescue member up here on a bike. He's going to start riding down to you guys again.
1: Okay. Do, Oh, he's one.
2: He's wearing a red shirt.

Kevin Marquez, you got my yo? Yep. We got to find a different trail. We took the trail down, the biker came down, and it let us. Yeah, affirm. We could hear you up there. I'll keep yelling. I see the drop in. Give us an extra 10 or 12 minutes. Copy that.

303-27-29-1. West of Mahoney, Mary, Adam, Henry, Ocean, Nora, Edward, Yellow. First of Jonathan, John, Ocean, Nora. Adam, Tom, Henry, Adam, Nora. Date of birth 0527-80. California, OLN, Boy, 67506-13.

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1: 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She's in the driveway. 1989.
2: Your 28's clear. Expired 428 of 24. So now 2010 Toyota hatchback. 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
1: You go Red IC.
0: Engine 7, make contact over here. We're going to be working on getting him and stuff.
1: Copy that. 7's on scene. And then let me know when you guys are heading down. I'll move the helicopter back down here. And then, how long do you think it'll take to get him down in the Stokes?
0: Copy, Chief. I'd estimate about 30 to 40 minutes to get him down.
1: Copy. 30 once you start moving.

0: Engine 14 or engine 7, ICM, over.
1: Stand by. Chief.
0: Yeah, so there's two groups of three search and rescue members coming up, so don't blow our guys up trying to do it all by yourself. Use their help when they get up there.
1: That's a good copy. Two groups of three coming up.
0: Are you guys on the move yet?
1: Yeah, affirm. We're just airing up the tire. He's in the stuff. We'll be moving here in about 2 minutes.

0: calling in and said, you've got someone that can get them on the radio. Just have them hold where they're at. We've got a ton of hands up here. And the trail's really an easy walk in.
1: I copy that. We'll hold the lower group of three. The upper group of three should be getting close to you guys.
0: Some info to relay to Air 12, a 77-year-old male, lost the consciousness for several minutes, and break.
1: I copy, 77, male, lost consciousness for a bunch of minutes, and I didn't copy the very last.
0: Approximate weight of 190 pounds.
1: All right, copy that.

0: That's affirmative. They have his bike.
1: Eagle Ridge, I think.
2: The patient's in the letter and is on their way down the trail.
1: Go ahead. I see the patient is on the way down the trail. She is to notify Air 12.
3: Command, over.
2: Come back to the LZ. Be at the Eagle Ridge and pass the Grand Road.
1: When you want them back in route, and that will be Eagle Ridge and Adams Ranch.

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1: And then 14 IC.
2: Go ahead, Chief.
1: Hey, when he gets down to the ambulance, we'll use the ambulance to transport him to LZ, which is at the corner of Adams Ranch Road and Eagle Ridge, so kind of near the bottom of the subdivision.
2: Copy that. Using the rescue to transport him once we get down there.

0: I see engine 14. Sit down to the trailhead. We're about 15 minutes out.
1: Copy that. I'll get the helicopter back on the way in 5.

3-9 East California, 6 Nora, Zebra King, 692.

0: 390, that's returning clear expired. 110 of 25 on a 1990 BMW four-door to the left of deck, first of Michael. Address out of Corning. It's also suspended effective 1-5 of 26.
1: 10-4, 10-17 on that vehicle, just west of the bridge on Riverview.
2: Copy, just west of the bridge.

0: Eagle Ridge, I think.
1: Request an air swallow back to the main of the Eagle Ridge and Rancho. Saying that we ground contact on that report.
2: Air 12 copies. Be back en route LZ Eagle Ridge, Adams Ranch, 1024.

0: For Mississippi 7 and route to 3831 Temple Road, Sierra Cross with Walker View, 6 person 33, 91-year-old male, swelling in his leg, 2025.
1: Trinity, can you tonight the first name it with static?
2: Abram, David Adam, Nora Edward.
1: Network, confirming your first subject was 625 of 91.
2: Thank you.

0: 390. Both subjects are 29 clear, valid out of Nevada. Michael is also valid out of California.
1: 4, can you give me the vehicle details of the 28?
0: The 1990 BMW 4-door. To your first subject.
1: Double.

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Copy that. We're just moving engines and getting the rescue down there here in just a couple minutes.

President, and I got me your 1936 Thorough Lane and Roosevelt crosses a thing for chest pain, severity 1, 66-year-old female, chest pain, 23 minutes.

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1: And engine 7, AC. Hey, once you guys are all loaded up there, we'll do an AAR down at Eagle Ridge and Adams Ranch.
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3-6A, copy en route to Sharkey's for a 1056 subject. WMA, first of Jerry, he's wearing a long sleeve gray shirt and blue jeans. 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

roughly 12 and around 1440 Highway 39 North, Charlie East, Vernon, Aspen, 33. He's just subject evaluation. ETA subject has fallen. Set the bar. 20 minutes.

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0: 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Expired 8/8/2020. I'm at a 2006 Honda Utility. Just subject out of Carson.
1: Your Uber,
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0: 390, looks like we're going to hold on to Smith's parking lot on Nevada, William Mary X-ray, George Ida Robert Lincoln, the red Jeep Wrangler.
1: Smith.

0: units for the Chuck Angel going into Silver City. Great. Units continuing. It's a maroon older Cadillac 8171 Nevada. It's failure to maintain lanes. Again, last seen fleeing the Silver City. 28th returning clear, expired. It's on a 99 Cadillac Coupe out of Henderson.
1: Copy. 390 King, Ron, collect 7.9 on Aura, the Newburgh, for submission.

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0: Temper, it's Clear Creek, 2012 Chevy sedan. 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

descendants at rescue 12 and route 1573 South Fuller Parkway, Gardner Hilton Rehab for a chest pain, priority 1. There's a patient calling in directly. She's not sure where she is. Unknown room number, here and route at 2148. And it'll be a 64-year-old male. Rescue 12, possibly going to be room 508.

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0: 172. I'm at California 28. Does it make a difference if it's a black plate or not?
1: It shouldn't. I've got it clear expired, 10/18 of 24th on a 17 Mercedes utility, no RO listed.
0: 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Everything here shows current for October of 26, but I saw the return shows expired.
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I'll be advised that the doorbell rang 10 times, just requesting an area check.

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0: Rescue 23, copy responding 15, Highway 50, Harrah's, at room 1428. Advanced at priority 1 for chest pain. 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
0: 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The black, I think it's an SUV, it has no lights on, California 28, I'll advise.
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0: Call that same location, 88 north of Centerville. I'll be on a vehicle check. Break. Northbound shoulder, silver GMC, SUV, no plates. Looks like a female passed out behind the wheel.
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1: Last of Anthony, Adam Nora, Tom Henry, Ocean Nora Yellow, first of Nick, date of birth is 8-17 of 83, California ID card boy 9221940 E-check, Douglas Carson out of Pan and probation at El Dorado.
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0: your 28's clear, suspended, 515 of 2025. And your subject is clear valid out of Carson City, negative Carson Douglas Adamson, and negative BDSO probation.
1: Copy. Can you see what locals they have at the Met at Carson and Eldorado, please?

for information, EDSO had locals, you know, traffic stop in May. And Kirk Carson, he has no H&S history, he was just J3'd in April, but unknown for what.

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0: Much better.
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1: 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Seeing RPM and her husband, threatening to kill her. She's advising there are guns in the house, they're in a drawer, not locked up. Happened about 15 minutes ago.

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is 7 and route, what this is for the 3745 Mustang Lane restaurant. You're en route for an 89-year-old male that fell, no injuries, 633.

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Houston 14, Rescue 14, breathing problem priority 1. 973 Ironwood, the block 3, 0, 0, 0.

Thank you.

Copy, Hill, Redwood, Westbound 5207. Continuing Reckless, westbound 50 from 207. It's a dark blue Ford Edge 1357 Charles Green. Passing on a double yellow, speeding, almost lost control, fishtailed on 207. And last game, westbound 50 from 207. Boulevard Southwest.

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1: Edgar 7, I copy. The RP was a home health nurse. She's not at scene yet. She did advise the patient possibly had a seizure. She is on hospice, but was unsure if they wanted the rescue or not.
0: I copy things. We'll leave them available now and we'll request them if we need them.
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1: 202, last phonetically, Mary Charles, Edward Adam, Charles Henry, Edward Nora. 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

0: 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Will you close 38 Lincoln and put me back primary on 36 Lincoln?
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0: over.
1: That's affirm on double satisfaction for unique conditions of no alcohol or drugs when contact the U of Army. No firearm, there's a major violation law.
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0: 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We have a time of 10 minutes, 5. Dodge X.
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0: shop. Thank you. I will let someone know and we'll take care of bus 50 for you. Thank you very much.
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1: 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Thank you. 33 clear.

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0: Copy. Confirming South Carolina 540 Charles Paul Frank.

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It's flying clear current 2011 BMW. It's last of Martin, first of Dillon.

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1: Copy, just north of Cradle Bar.
2: 2042, we're coming from airport. We'll be right there.

Dale Reckless, northbound Jack Valley from Limousine Corps. Brief. She's continuing Reckless, northbound Jack Valley from Limousine Corps. It's a red Hyundai Accent. It was speeding 70 plus, last seen northbound Jack Valley from Limousine.

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0: 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Transporting 1J3 female from the Lake Jail to the Valley Jail. Starting mileage is 3440.
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1: 202.
0: 202, two last names, first part, Boy Edward, Tom Adam, Nora, Charles Ocean, Union Robert Tom. Second part, phonetically, Victor Ida, Charles Tom Ocean, Robert Ida Ocean. 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Second part phonetically, Paul Adam Boy Lincoln Ocean. 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
0: Step 5.

Southbound, way out east, about 27-11, yellow, zebra, zebra, because my friend out here, so it's maintaining, stopping in from Wimley.

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0: 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Edward Mary 310.

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All 31, 71-year-old male, close to his head, around 1458.

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0: Battalion is prepared to copy the ETL northbound 395 at North Summit Creek. Battalion is continuing a dark brown RAV 4, Nevada similar to 832 Frankston.
1: Still in the main lane. Then last seat northbound 395
0: at North Summit. 304. 304. Top 10-6, can you pass it off my engineer? We're working on it.

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3-0-4 copying on to CBI, welfare check on a WMA, 30-40, wearing a white t-shirt and jeans. He appears to be passed out against a pole.

0: Airport 2, Crown, Jeremy Kobach. Might be him.
1: First is the last American victim, Adam Robert Edward Lincoln Adam. This is Sam Edward Robert George Ida Ocean, date of birth 9690, Southern California, 5 seconds. Last of Boy Union Charles Ida Ocean. Charles Ida Nora, David Yellow, date of birth 4/4/2000, also out of California.

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1: 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To loss of Manuel, first of Fred. 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

0: 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Yeah, I was up. Need up against the bus stop. Fine, friends, here.
1: Copy out with them. Here's a bus stop.

0: Airport, last of Smith, first of Keith. DMV is 520-1981. California ID, boy 744-4601. He's advising he just got released from jail. Should be on that, Sam.
1: Copy.

0: 04.
1: He's 29 clear. He's on court condition to stay away from alcohol and gaming establishments in Douglas County and to stay away from buckaroos. But no contact with Alessa Shoffit versus Christina, Alessa Clark versus Gregory. Help on Adam Sam. No alcohol, drugs, search and seizure, violence, no law.
0: Captain,

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0: Travel was towards the southern river.

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1: 确定。
0: The 88 at the high school. We've got a 2519 Frank 8 from Brown Honda today.
1: High school.

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Clear current. 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Less of Korea versus Manuela. Address off Pioneer in South Lake.

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